0: 24 horas con la mejor música. Be More.
1: Yes, Naya. Cool, Naya. Who am I? It's just the girl, them sugar. All right. Here, Anna.

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0: Give me the light.
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0: And we turn it up every time.
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0: And we bust it up, watch it.
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1: more. Come the thing them call a broken heart. This blessed love will never part. You don't know it from the start. Me tell them say I'm dirty, yeah. A Sean Paul and Sasha, come sing.

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1: Escuchas Be More.
2: 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I'm still come back, like they're not here, see it?
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0: 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We make it clap. We make it clap.
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1: 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I'm from the dirty, but that Chico nice. 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

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B-More. Show is the after party, yeah. After the party, it's the hotel lobby, yeah. After the Belvedere, then it's probably Chris.

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I've been moving too fast. Hard times don't last. Remember when cops are razz talking out my boy, you ain't but a

0: Fifi vibe.
1: Yeah.
0: We the best.
1: Boy.
0: Give me the light.
1: Yeah.
0: And we turn it up every time.
1: Every time.
0: And we bust it up, watch it.
1: Watch it.
0: Ha!
2: Kimba, how you bad, sir?
3: Somos Be More, Radio para el Mundo.